And I kiss you. Go, I go, but I miss you. You've got the Indian sign on me, the Indian sign on me. Smile, and boy, I'm in stitches. Frown, I'm down in the ditches. My friends and relatives all agree, you've got the Indian Wild West, Indian, the Indian sign on me. I bluff and bluster, blow and bleat.

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What a wonderful story he's telling. You'll hear it if we stop the yelling. So honey, be silent, Henderson.

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The summer night is gonna something to say. Her name is Silent, yeah, and listen. A little whisper like a preacher would pray. Her name is Silent, yeah, and listen. Slow down a moment, we've been talking all day. What a wonderful story is telling. We'll hear it, we stop the yelling. So her name is Silent, yeah, and listen. The night will whisper little things in your ear. Her name is Silent, yeah, and listen. It's gonna whisper things that you are.

little thrill. Yes, when you caught my eye, baby, my heart stood still, baby, baby, oh. And one